one I simply can't ignore. Are we the pair that dance together nightly?

stone or a grain of sand, as we are each individuals, if we change ourselves, if we do one small thing, it's much better than people trying to do big things and for their self-aggrandizement.

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We have a saying in New York that says to, when in doubt, just bogart, which means just take charge. So that's what I usually try to do.

0: Tocco 1.
1: Well, how's your love life?
2: I tell you, man, I've been trying to get this woman and that woman, and you know, I tell you who I

0: lot of rice. The groom is nervous. Who can blame him? He answers twice. It's really killing, but he's so willing to make whoopee. Picture a little love nest.
1: I got you.
0: Down where the roses cling.
1: It's very romantic.
0: Picture that same sweet love nest. Think what a year can bring.
1: I'm with you.
0: He's washing dishes and baby clothes.
1: He should.
0: He's so ambitious, not really. He even sews.
1: 2003, babe.
0: Don't forget, folks.

0: money?
1: Yeah, 500,000 per.
0: Who told you that? Some judge who thinks he's funny
1: says you pay six to her. He says, now, judge, what if I fail? Judge says, bud, right into jail.
0: Whoops, you better keep her. I think it's cheaper.